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1: That's Rodney Crowell on Total Country, Bob FM, DK, with my face in some of the funny headlines and articles that made print. Things that were actually printed in papers. And somebody at some point in time didn't think that these are strange. 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P.O. 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You'll get paid after we get back. Must bring your own weapons. Safety not guaranteed. I've only done this once before. New sick policy requires 2-day notice. Gotta like that.

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So, Blake Shelton, your Fave 5 artist. I'm sorry, your 3:30 throwdown artist. Fave 5's the Bob Morning Show. Can you believe I just said that? Blake Shelton, your 3:30 throwdown artist tomorrow with Brandon Backstrom on Total Country Bob FM.

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0: Sean, I just love that you and I are back on the radio again. This Friday morning, you and I are going to gather a bunch of our friends and see if we can raise a little money for dementia and Alzheimer's.
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That's Garth on Total Country, Bob FM. That's called You Move Me. Apparently, this little sister did not move her older brother, as I found an article that was printed in the paper. Waterford boy, 8, saves sister's life. Right below that, it says, quote from the son, the kid, "I wouldn't do it again. She's been a pain this week."

Total Country, Bob FM, your Fave 5 artist this week, Pam Tillis. You've got two more Pam Tillis songs, the second and number one. Are Neil and Jim going to be playing your Fave 5, number two and number one Pam Tillis songs? Make sure you get them in. Right now, Ricky Skaggs, Montgomery Jenkins.

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1: Hi, I'm Pastor Sue Wallager from Zion in Anoka. Micah 6:8. 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
1: Hi, this is Katie Weiland, intern pastor at Zion Lutheran Church in Anoka. My favorite game to lead with campers when I was a camp counselor was called The Maze. We would blindfold the kids and lead them all around the woods until we reached a rope maze hung up between the trees. We would place the campers' hands on the rope and give them these simple instructions. Follow the rope until you find your way out of the maze. You may not remove your blindfold and you may not speak. If you need help, simply raise your hand and a counselor will assist you. Sounds simple enough, right? Well, here's the trick. The maze was a circle, and the only way out was to raise your hand and ask for help. 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Sometimes we all need help. It can be hard to ask. I remember when we played this game during staff training, I was one of the last to give in and to admit that I could not do it on my own. Ecclesiastes chapter 4 reminds us that two are better than one, because they have a good reward for their toil. For if they fall, one will lift up his fellow. 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

George took me in and made me everything I am today. 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
1: Hi, I'm Pastor Mike Pankost from Zion Lutheran Church in Anoka, Minnesota. My wife and I have been undertaking a move, not a far move, just from Becker to the cities, which puts both of us a lot closer to the churches we serve. But the house we're leaving behind is the house we've lived in the longest of our married lives, 13 years, which means we've been dealing with 13 plus years of stuff. Really, we're dealing with whole lifetimes of stuff, if you count the childhood keepsakes we have, as well as those of our young adult children. Not to mention all our gear, our bicycles, our camping, canoeing gear, our hobby. Our tools, and it's a lot. Too much, really. The book of Ecclesiastes diagnoses our problem. Sweet is the sleep of laborers, it reads, whether they eat little or much, but the abundance of the rich will not let them sleep. Now, I wouldn't consider myself particularly rich compared to, say, old Bill Gates, but I am mind-bogglingly wealthy compared to two-thirds of the world's population. And as we try to downsize from a nearly 2,000-square-foot house to a temporary apartment of half that, I really have come to dislike all my stuff. But what I have discovered, which isn't really much of a news flash at all, is that there is a great joy in letting it go. To find someone else who enjoys what we've enjoyed, to give to others who need some of our stuff far more than we do, to give to organizations who take our stuff and transform it into the care for others. When you get home tonight, count your blessings. I'm betting you'll lose count somewhere along the way. And in what way can you bless others with all that stuff? Tune in to traditional worship from Zion Lutheran Church in Anoka every Sunday morning at 9 a.m. on Bob FM. Or find us at zionanoka.org.
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5: Hi, I'm Jeff Jones, and this is Today in Country Music History for Wednesday, June 17th, 2026. In 1910, born on this day was Clyde Julian Foley, better known as Red Foley. In 1988, Garth Brooks signed with Capitol Records. His eponymous first album was released in 1989 and peaked at number 2 on the U.S. country album chart. And in 2016, Blake Shelton was at number 1 on the country chart with his 10th studio album, If I'm Honest. Songs that were spending their first day at number 1 on the country charts include All the Time by Jack Green began a 5-week run at number 1 in 1967. Two More Bottles of Wine by Emmylou Harris in 1978. Love Out Loud by Earl Thomas Conley in 1989. Yes. By Chad Brock began a 3-week run at number 1 in 2000. And Summertime by Kenny Chesney began a 5-week run at number 1 in 2006. And that's Today in Country Music History for Wednesday, June 17th, 2026.

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0: John, I just love that you and I are back on the radio again. 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

0: Driving during this time of year, if you see any emergency vehicle pull over with their lights on, it's the law to move to the far lane. 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
1: When you hear those verses in the Bible that say God has plans for you, what do you think about? The new house that you're dreaming about? Or maybe that new job? Or that spouse that you are seeking? We need to remember that His ways are always higher than our ways. 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It can be confusing, though, when God doesn't follow the logical path that we think is best. Let's remember that when we let Him lead us in His plans and do as He says, then we will experience living in the fullness of God. 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

You know the heart of country music still beats in Luke the Drifter. You can tell it when he sang "I Saw the Light." Old Marty, Hank, and Lefty. Why, I can feel them right here with me.

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Paul Douglas, Dave Lee, Ron Shera, Terry Train, Kathy Werzer, Dan Hertzgard, Mike McNeil, Carla Holt, Wayne Peterson, Cheryl Crowfoot Knapp, Susie Jones, Belinda Jensen. They'll all be on Bob FM June 19th between 10 a.m. and 3 p.m. raising awareness and research money for a cure to Alzheimer's and dementia. 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

0: Time to rest and reset this weekend. 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
2: Hi. This is Katie Weiland, intern pastor at Zion Lutheran Church in Anoka. 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

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Paul Douglas, Dave Lee, Ron Shera, Terry Train, Kathy Werzer, Dan Hertzgard, Mike McNeil, Carla Holt, Wayne Peterson, Cheryl Crowfoot Knapp, Susie Jones, Belinda Jensen. They'll all be on Bob FM June 19th between 10 a.m. and 3 p.m. raising awareness and research money for a cure to Alzheimer's and dementia. 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
1: Hi, I'm Pastor Mike Pankos from Zion Lutheran Church in Anoka, Minnesota. In Luke 15, there are 3 parables Jesus tells about things that are lost. A lost sheep whose shepherd leaves the other 99 safely behind until he finds that one. A widow with 10 coins who loses one and sweeps it and cleans her entire house high and low until she finds that coin. And a lost son who has run away from his family with half the inheritance, blows it all, but whose father still scans the horizon longing for the return of that wayward child. All 3 stories conclude with a celebration. But those celebrations are the punchlines to Jesus' story. In the same way, there is rejoicing in heaven, Jesus says, over one sinner who repents. There are so many ways for us to understand and to experience being lost and feeling what it means to be lost. 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
3: 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June 29th promises to be a great day and a great time for all. 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

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Paul Douglas, Dave Lee, Ron Shera, Terry Train, Kathy Werzer, Dan Hertzgard, Mike McNeil, Carla Holt, Wayne Peterson, Cheryl Crowfoot Knapp, Susie Jones, Belinda Jensen. They'll all be on Bob FM June 19th between 10 a.m. and 3 p.m. raising awareness and research money for a cure to Alzheimer's and dementia. 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
1: In the Bible, we see that God wants to be part of our day-to-day lives, and we start to see a pattern evolve that allows us to experience this. 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

The devil went down to Georgia. He was looking for a soul to steal. He was in a bind because he was way behind and he was willing to make a deal. When he came across this young man sawing on a fiddle and playing it hot, and the devil jumped up on a hickory stump and said, "Boy, let me tell you what. I guess you didn't know it, but I'm a fiddle player too. And if you'd care to take a dare, I'll make a bet with you. Now you play pretty good fiddle, boy, but give the devil his due. I bet a fiddle of gold against your soul, because I think I'm better than you." The boy said, "My name's Johnny, and it might be a sin, but I'll take your bet, you're going to regret

The devil bowed his head because he knew that he'd been beat. And he laid that golden fiddle on the ground at Johnny's feet. Johnny said, "Devil, just come on back if you ever want to try again. 'Cause I told you once, you son of a gun, I'm..."

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They'll all be on Bob FM June 19th between 10 a.m. and 3 p.m. raising awareness and research money for a cure to Alzheimer's and dementia. 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
1: I am basically an optimistic person. I try to see God's hand at work in the situations around me, and it's incredibly rewarding. But then I run into people who say they just can't do it. They say that the world they see is immersed so much in negativity and hopelessness that trying to see God's promises and His plans is not easy some of the time and downright impossible most of the time. Whenever this happens, I refocus myself on Jesus. Because when we focus on Him, we still see the world, but it grows dim because of the eternal radiant glory of God. And we begin to find our worth in His glory once again, rather than in the corruption of the world around us. This is Pastor Sheldon Johnson at NorthHomeCommunityChurch.com in northern Minnesota and the Well Campus in southern Minnesota.

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Paul Douglas, Dave Lee, Ron Shera, Terry Train, Kathy Werzer, Dan Hertzgard, Mike McNeil, Carla Holt, Wayne Peterson, Cheryl Crowfoot Knapp, Susie Jones, Belinda Jensen. They'll all be on Bob FM June 19th between 10 a.m. and 3 p.m. raising awareness and research money for a cure to Alzheimer's and dementia. 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

0: We're keeping our most prized songs from country's historic early years in the Bob Classic Vault. And every Sunday morning at 11, Jeff Jones will take you on a two-hour guided tour. 2 hours of nothing but Bob Classics, thanks to Route 65 Sales and Classics.
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fun to stay up late. 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Although staying up late is a relative term. If you normally go to bed at 6 p.m., staying up until 9 is technically staying up late, right? Here we go. Thursday morning. Hello. We are closing in on the beginning of summer, summer solstice. If you follow the, well, there's two other ones. There's kindergarten summer, which I believe begins Memorial Day. And then there's meteorological summer, which begins June 1st. And then what is called astronomical summer, which begins with the summer solstice, which is this weekend. I want to say Sunday. So there's that that we have to consider here in the next few days. Also consider we got some significant rain yesterday. Some areas saw as up to maybe an inch. They saw as much of an inch. Others, three quarters of an inch, half an inch. I'm seeing some totals right now. Andover had 7/10, Lakeville 9/10, over an inch in Eden Prairie. Rogers had 6/8, Roseville 0.79. Officially, Twin Cities Airport, 0.38. Hugo had over an inch, and Forest Lake had an inch and a third. So there were some widespread totals. And again, like I said, some over an inch. 71 today. No rain in the forecast today. So a chance for us to dry out. And it is below average for our high today. 49 tonight with clear skies. For tomorrow, Friday, slight chance. Showers in the morning, early afternoon, and then later on, there's an 80% chance during the afternoon of a thunderstorm or a shower. So between 1 and 5, it looks like that's our best chance, 80%. High again, 74. And then the weekend, after that round of rain, showers, thunderstorms tomorrow, Saturday, sunny, 75. Sunday, mostly sunny, 73. Sounds like a real pleasant weekend, kind of like last weekend where we had some mixed weather during the week and then the weekend turned out to be pretty good. That's going to be the case this weekend as well. Twin Cities, 57 with cloudy skies. That's at MSP Airport. Lakeville, 55. Bemidji is 47. 48 up at Baudette with cloudy skies. Duluth, mostly cloudy, 51. St. Cloud, clear, 53. Sauk Center and Albany, both at 51. Princeton, cloudy, and 53. And Faribault and Owatonna, cloudy, 59. Faribault, 57 at Owatonna with mostly cloudy skies. That is kind of the theme here. More clouds and clear skies to start, at least here today. And then clearing as we go. And again, sunny and 71. Bob Country temperature, mostly cloudy and 53. Brad Paisley starts it out. Bob Morning Show.

0: Ronnie Millsap, he got you. Well, here on the Bob Morning Show, we got Michael Kastner. Yeah, we do. We got Michael Kastner. Yes, we do. We got Michael Kastner. How about you? And he's here to report on Chick-fil-A being knocked off the top of the list of America's favorite fast food chain.
1: I wouldn't order the balloons, Chick-fil-A. You were knocked off by subspecialist Jersey Mike's. The annual American Customer Satisfaction Index showed Jersey Mike's edged out Chick-fil-A by just 1 point, scoring an 84 out of 100. The results were based on more than 16,000 surveys that were sent out via email between April of last year and March of this year. I'm Michael Kastner.
0: All right, so it's more of an opinion-based, partisan-type thing. But Chick-fil-A had been number one in that same survey for, did he mention how many years? It had been up there a few years. But congratulations to Jersey Mike's. I'm pretty sure I've had Jersey Mike's. I can't remember. I have had to have had it. Either it's been provided to me as part of some kind of a media meal or something other. It was available somewhere or actually, but I can't remember going into a Jersey Mike's. I might have to now. Might have to give it a shot. Usually, amongst those stores, Herbert's and Gerbert's, I've got one close to me. Jimmy John's is always pretty high on my list as well as far as a sub sandwich kind of shop. That Firehouse Subs, they're pretty good. There's this really good one outside of Oxford, Ohio. If you're ever outside of Oxford, Ohio, I wish I could think of it. It's kind of in between Hamilton, Ohio and Oxford, Ohio. I go there for Miami University hockey when St. Cloud State plays there. And this is a little slub. It's really, really good. They're really good. But Jersey Mike's number one here, Total Country Bob FM 546.
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5: 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We'll all be on Bob FM tomorrow between 10 and 3, raising awareness and research money for a cure to Alzheimer's and dementia. 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

0: here today, Total Country, Bob FM, and of course Vince Gill as well. Don't want to forget about Vince Gill. 30 seconds before 6 o'clock, Twins were off yesterday. They are looking for a sweep off yesterday because England was busy beating Croatia. Did you see Portugal and Congo tied? It's always been the Congo. I was like, the Congo always sounds so much more intimidating than just Congo. Come on, everybody, do the Congo. The Congo. No, the Conga. There's the Conga line, and then there's Congo, the actual country. The U.S. plays tomorrow against Australia. We're talking World Cup soccer there. But the Twins didn't play yesterday because of World Cup soccer in Dallas. And they'll play today. We'll see how they do. The best of luck to them. They're going for a sweep. Joe Ryan will pitch this afternoon, about a 1:30 start time at the stadium there in Arlington, Texas. Lynx looked good again last night, 99-83. A win at Los Angeles. Olivia Miles. You know, when they bring Nafisa Collier back, they might as well just give them the WNBA championship trophy right then and there. Right? Just give it to them. Whenever she comes back. We don't know. They haven't set a date. That leads me to believe that it's later more than sooner. The sooner we can get her back, the better. Hopefully by the playoffs. And she needs time to get into, you know, mid-season or postseason form. But we'll see. 99-83, but again, Olivia Miles. 31 points, our fabulous rookie. The Lynx now 12-3. They're at the Valkyries tomorrow. Also big WNBA news yesterday. They've announced that they're expanding. They're adding teams. That's already been announced. They've been doing that the last couple of years. But they're going to expand the regular season now. They're going to go to 50 games per season. For the WNBA, it has been 44 for just a couple of years here. For the longest time, it was like 34 games. When the Lynx were winning their titles, they were playing 34 regular season games. And then it was 36, then 44, and now it's going up to 50. Makes sense. I always thought 28, the original number, when they first started the league, that was way too few. It's almost embarrassingly few. Kids playing summer rec basketball, playing more games than that. But anyway, so the Lynx did that. And the PWHL had their draft. Minnesota Frost picked like, I think they picked ninth. Again, there are four new teams there. You go, how in the world did they pick ninth when there's only like eight teams in the league or whatever it is? Well, they're adding four more teams. I can't remember. Detroit, Las Vegas, Hamilton, and San Jose. But the Frost selected their number one overall, not overall, but ninth for them, but in their first round from Ohio State, the Ohio State, I guess, defenseman Sarah Swiderski, defender, if you will, Sarah Swiderski, coming from Ohio State as their best defenseman. That's a pretty good player, certainly is, at 6'02", almost 6'03" already.
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0: Diamond Rio, Bob FM, Conway Twitty before that. Now here's Kara Poster. Rain yesterday, maybe some tonight, tomorrow, and then the weekend shaping up. I'm just kind of paraphrasing there. You're here to give us all the details and actually kind of pinpoint what's going on, right?
1: Yeah, we're looking pretty nice the next few days. I mean, tomorrow, definitely, yeah, looking at that better chance for showers and thunderstorms now, and we'll have another risk for some severe weather. It looks like we did get around an inch, at least a half an inch throughout most of the listening area, and some folks a little bit more than that, up to an inch or so. So pretty solid for a day of rain, you know, a little sporadic throughout the daytime, not too shabby. And we did miss out on most of that severe weather, obviously, like we were expecting. There was still a couple reports, I believe, from yesterday, which was very interesting. I think there were some winds, but most of them did obviously stay in those highlighted bits towards like Illinois, Iowa, Missouri and such. So yeah, we get a break today, which is going to be very, very nice and beautiful and sunny and in the low 70s, which I know some folks aren't happy about, but it's actually really, really nice for me. I get to keep the window open and not be too worried about anything. 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Bland buns, not today. 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So we got sunshine today, high 71, clear and 50 overnight tonight. Now we do have showers and thunderstorms likely tomorrow. Otherwise, some sunshine, high 74. Probably not starting until 1 p.m., and then they stop around 6 to 7 p.m. So it's going to be just kind of like a midday thing. Definitely going to be done by late dinner time, dip down to 52. We'll look at a chance for some wind and hail tomorrow. And then sunny 75 for Saturday, sunny 74 on Sunday. Beautiful weekend, especially for Father's Day. And then sunny 76 into Monday and more of the same into next week. So, yeah, really not too much to complain about. From the MyBobCountry.com Weather Center, I'm meteorologist Kara Foster.
0: Appreciate it. Thank you, Kara Foster, Weatherology. 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Ralphie's Marathon, they have Marathon Monday on Mondays, so plan on that in a few days. In the meantime, stop in for all the great stuff that they have. That includes Stitsworth Meats, Mozzarella Pizza, Sweet Peas Pies, and don't forget about the Champs Chicken. It's an established tradition now, that Champs Chicken. At Ralphie's. Ralphie's Marathon, Big Lake, a place you can feel good about right off of Highway 10. Partly sunny, 54.
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Paul Douglas, Dave Lee, Ron Shera, Terry Train, Kathy Werzer, Dan Hertzgard, Mike McNeil, Carla Holt, Wayne Peterson, Cheryl Crowfoot Knapp, Susie Jones, Belinda Jensen. They'll all be on Bob FM June 19th between 10 a.m. and 3 p.m. raising awareness and research money for a cure to Alzheimer's and dementia. 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

0: The Weeknd and Steve Wariner, Total Country Bob FM. We are almost to the weekend. Friday kind of starts the weekend. Friday used to be the gateway to the weekend. Now it almost seems like Thursday is, right? And that's what today is. It is Thursday. Thanks to everybody that came out to Sundance Entertainment Center. It's another frolicking good time. It really was. And good food, good times, and great country music on the all-request lunch hour. Next week, I'm going to be at Bees on the River, and then the week after that at Sundance, then Bees. It's every other week, so Bees on the River next week on Wednesday. And they also have this ongoing special at Sundance where if you mention Bob FM during lunch, not when I am there, not when we're doing the show there, but all the other times, you stop in for lunch, 11 to 1, and you mention Bob FM, you get 50% off an appetizer. So keep that in mind and utilize that. Keep that in your old, in the holster, in the scabbard. And then when you need it, you know, quick draw, bring it out and just say Bob FM. Bob Morning Show and Bob FM look ahead here today. What is it? It's Thursday. Neil here. I've been promised that he's going to be in studio today. It's a promise to you, the listener, not so much for me. I couldn't give a rip either way. Show goes on. But for your listeners, I can't mute him as easily when he's in studio. So for your listeners, it's a win-win for you. So that's coming up here in about a half hour. Then Pam Tillis, Fave 5, rolling along. We're already up to song number 2. And that means another pair of tickets to see Pam and others and the rest, as they said in Gilligan's Island. Pam Tillis, Iconic Fest coming up next month. So Pam Tillis, Fave 5, about an hour from now. We have What's the Deal, Neil, today. And, of course, Bob Almanac, barring any major problems, the Bob Almanac. I almost thought for a moment there I had a big problem. I almost skipped it. We did that last time. I had computer problems. I just said, forget it. To heck with it. Because all of a sudden I went to my computer to play just before the song was ending, tease the almanac, and then commercial break, then we go and do it. So I'm looking at it, and the song, whatever it was, leading up into the tease, I started just kind of going through my computer and making sure the audio is all ready to go, and I found out that it all lost its cues. It was still there, but it wasn't cued where it needed to be cued, and that would be no fun. It'd be bonkers, really. It'd be out of control. So had to play an emergency song. That's the beautiful part of being on a radio station that plays music is just play another song. You know, see technical issues out on a remote broadcast. Just play another song. Technical issues, play some Winona. And that's what we did. We got it taken care of. And voila, rest is history, I guess. Or no blood lost. But the Almanac coming up a little bit later here today as well. Thursday, Bob FM, where's that temperature at this morning? We are humming right along at 51 degrees.
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10: KeelsOnRadio.com Weather Center traffic update here for you. Well, 394 has got an issue on. This has to do with road construction. Nothing to do with weather on this one. 394 westbound off ramp to General Mills Boulevard. Look out for that exit ramp being closed. Slow traffic building, Wisconsin into Minnesota, 94, and Lafayette building, the old freeway there across the Lafayette Bridge, northbound, heading to 94. 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

0: Bob Classic, Donna Fargo, Happiest Girl in the Whole USA at 6:46. Ooh, what do we do now? It's the Bob News Team gathering. News Team Assemble. That's how they actually do that. And I think they took that from the Ron Burgundy movie. And it's usually Michael Kastner. He's kind of the Ron Burgundy of our Bob FM News Team. And he's the one who blows through the seashell and then tells the news team to assemble. Boy, this Ozempic stuff, these GLP-1s, semi-glutides, they might be the miracle drug. Because it seems like, first it was, lower A1C. And then people were losing weight. And now we're finding all these other things that's keeping people from drinking and some other things. It's rewiring the brain, it appears. Except for those people, when they take it, they start to look like Skeletor from He-Man. That's the one side effect on some. Not everybody, but some of them that I think has been a negative here. But I think the positives outweigh the negatives, at least according to these stories. Rory O'Neill talks about now another unexpected side effect of a GLP-1.
1: People using popular weight loss drugs like Ozempic and Wegovy tend to show less violent behavior. A new study out of Rutgers University finds that people who take GLP-1 medications are less prone to impulsive behaviors and violence. One factor could be the reduction in alcohol consumption often seen among users of GLP-1 medications. I'm Rory O'Neill.
0: Is this a larger effort to make us all wimpy and not be aggressive and just be all passive, and then we'll be ripe for a takeover? I don't know. That's certainly a conspiratorial theory. And Rory O'Neill with us here this morning. But again, these things are just popping up like daily on these things. And that's a new one here from our newsroom. I want to thank Rory O'Neill for uncovering that as well. So that means I guess as a boxer, you don't want to be taking one of these. Because then you go in there, you're ready to box or UFC or whatever, and then all of a sudden you get, I'm not aggressive anymore. I need to cower in the corner with my trainer, my little stool, and the bucket where I throw my teeth. I need to cower and go into the fetal position. So we'll wait and see. Again, more to be learned. But again, thank you from the Bob Newsroom. And now you know, here this morning at 6:48.
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0: Would you believe he just sat down 15 seconds ago at his post here on the Bob Morning Show, Neil Freeman?
1: Coming in hot. I did text you. I warned you.
0: You don't need to warn me. It's expected.
1: Yeah. Well, this was a little warmer than normal, even. Anyway, we're ready to start the morning together from the Deals on Radio.com Traffic Center. Disabled vehicle, right shoulder, 94-694 split there in Brooklyn Park area. It's on the westbound side at Xerxes. Let's see. Is there another one in the same spot, only at Brooklyn Boulevard? There appears to be. So a couple of people out of gas here this morning. Getting into Maple Grove, 94 eastbound between Maple Grove Parkway and Weaver Lake Road. That's building a minute or so delayed through there. I don't see anything too aggressive other than coming in from Wisconsin to Minnesota. You know the routine there. Through Hudson. Other than that, we're in good shape here to start the morning with no accidents on the system. That's traffic from the DealsOnRadio.com Traffic Center.
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0: Aaron Tippin, Bob FM. Here's Kara Foster with our Foster forecast for Thursday. Here we go. Good morning.
1: Good morning.
0: All right. Where are we headed?
1: Nice. I mean, it's going to be a little cooler. Tomorrow, we are going to be looking at some showers and thunderstorms, maybe a little bit of severe, but otherwise, the weekend's looking pretty awesome. So if you have some plans or you don't have some plans this weekend, I would highly recommend getting some because it is going to be very gorgeous. I know there's going to be a lot of stuff going on, but either way, today's forecast is brought to you by Menards. 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So we have sunshine today, high of 71, and clear and 50 into tonight. Showers and thunderstorms likely throughout the midday on Friday. Some sunshine to begin with, high of 74. Showers will be over with around dinner time, thankfully. We'll dip down to about 52. And then for the weekend, sunny 75 Saturday, sunny 74 into Sunday. And then next week, kind of just more of the same, highs in the mid to upper 70s. And then showers and thunderstorms pop up again starting Tuesday and into Wednesday. From the MyBobCountry.com Weather Center, I'm meteorologist Kara Foster.
0: Okay, thank you. It's brought to you by the Blaine Festival, which is making its return coming up later on this month, so you're not going to want to miss it. Mark down the dates, June 26th, 27th, and 28th. 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Neil in studio today. That means a truck temperature.
2: I think it was the same as what I had on the patio yesterday, 57.
0: It's 56, partly sunny. That's the Bob Country temp.
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Paul Douglas, Dave Lee, Ron Shera, Terry Train, Kathy Werzer, Dan Hertzgard, Mike McNeil, Carla Holt, Wayne Peterson, Cheryl Crowfoot Knapp, Susie Jones, Belinda Jensen. They'll all be on Bob FM June 19th between 10 a.m. and 3 p.m. raising awareness and research money for a cure to Alzheimer's and dementia. 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
1: I'll catch up.
0: It is just breezing right along as we get into Faye 5 now at 7:23. Pam Tillis is going to be at Iconic Fest. How long have they been doing Iconic Fest? Didn't they change venues, or has it always been at the Green Lantern?
1: Always been at the Green Lantern.
0: It always has. Very nice.
1: Eric and Carolyn Huff of Huff Entertainment.
0: And what is the Green Lantern for people that don't know?
1: It is a bar, restaurant, that is by itself kind of in between, almost exactly halfway between Garrison and Brainerd. On, what is that, 18?
0: State Highway 18, Highway 18, Neil, is what we like to call it.
1: Mm-hmm.
0: Yeah.
1: And it's wonderful. They have great food there. It's a big place. And then behind the bar, they have a huge open field area. They have volleyball and stuff back there. But it just sets up perfectly as a concert bowl and a concert venue. And they do a real nice job.
0: Iconic Fest, Kentucky Headhunters, Confederate Railroad, Pam Tillis, and Mark Wills. And today's song number two, that means tickets going out to maybe our first ever winner from the city and the town of Aiken, the county seat of Aiken County. I don't know if you know this. Congratulations, Scott Scheel.

0: Ronnie Millsap, it seems like we just settled in for the week, and here we are at Thursday already. It seems like we just settled in for the Bob Morning Show. Neil, you're still just, you haven't even taken off your overcoat or your top hat or taken off your galoshes here, settling in here.
1: No,
0: it's been almost two hours for the show, but it's going

0: Well, congratulations, Scott Scheel of Aiken. You know, they're the home of the Gobblers there. Used to play the Gobblers before they joined the conference. That was after I had graduated there, but I didn't graduate from Aiken, but Bram and Aiken joined the conference. But back in the day, they were in District 18. And in basketball, anytime we played the Gobblers, there was had to be a mother of one of the players. And the whole freaking game, she'd gobble.
1: Oh, no.
0: You know, she'd do the gobble thing.
1: Oh, no.
0: Like the lady from Planes, Trains, and Automobiles.
1: Right.
0: She's there at the rental car counter. She was Mrs. Poole on the Hogan Family Show, and she was doing the gobbling. She would do the gobbling the whole game.
1: Oh.
0: Annoying, possibly.
1: No, I don't think there's any possibly.
0: I was hoping Gordon Jump would show up and throw her out of a helicopter.
1: Right. See if they can fly.
0: God is my witness.
1: I didn't know.
0: So congratulations, Aiken, Scott Scheel, Don't Tell Me What to Do, and the recap of the other songs that we've had. Betty's Got a Bass Boat, Rosie Glenn of Minneapolis, Marissa Studinsky of Avon, When You Walk Into the Room, Shake the Sugar Tree yesterday, Shane Levine of Malacca, and then today Scott Scheel of Aitken. Congratulations, song number one tomorrow, our last winner for Iconic Fest. Good luck, and if you want to throw your name in the old hat and your song in the hat for number one tomorrow, you just never know, even though we only have one song left. Take a shot if you haven't sent any. If you haven't sent them in yet here, why not? Take a shot.
1: You just never know.
0: You just never know. We do have a sponsor today.
1: We do, and that is Scott, Michelle, and all the good team at Crystal Welding in Maple Grove.
0: 729.
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6: Still pretty quiet, no accidents on the system. One disabled vehicle. It's 694-94 split there, Brooklyn Park area. It's on the westbound side at Brooklyn Boulevard. Give a look out for that. Otherwise, just some building levels, 494, or make that 94 into Maple Grove between Maple Grove Parkway and Weaver Lake Road. Add an extra minute or so. It's just usual suspects in play here this morning. The worst, of course, is, well, actually, this is new. 94 eastbound between 55 and 394 has just shown up as a 25-minute delay. Something is going on there that you want to avoid. And it's always heavy, 394 eastbound between Penn Avenue and 94 due to the heavy traffic trying to get on to 94 there through the cities. And that's it. We are seeing for the second day in a row slow going out 494 westbound between 34th Avenue and Nicollet Avenue. That area is 3 minutes delayed here for the second day in a row. It's heavier traffic through that area. I don't know if construction is involved there. One would almost think, but, tis the season. That's traffic for now from the DealsOnRadio.com Traffic Center.
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0: A Bob classic, just what the doctor ordered.
1: Well, my daddy left home when I was 3, and he didn't leave much to Ma and me. Just this old guitar and an empty bottle of booze. Now, I don't blame him because he run and hid, but the meanest thing that he ever did was before he left, he went and named me Sue. Well, he must have thought that it was quite a joke, and it got a lot of laughs from lots of folks. Seems I had to fight my whole life through. Some gal would giggle and I'd get red, and some guy'd laugh and I'd bust his head. 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

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And I knew that scar on his cheek and his evil eye. He was big and bent and gray and old, and I looked at him and my blood ran.

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I tell you, I've fought tougher men, but I really can't remember when. He kicked like a mule and he bit like a crocodile. I heard him laugh and then I heard him cussing. He went for his gun and I pulled mine first. He stood there looking at me and I saw him smile. He said, son, this world is rough, and if a man's gonna make it, he's gotta be tough. And I know I wouldn't be there to help you along. So I give you that name and I said goodbye. I knew you'd have to get tough or die. And it's that name that helped to make you strong. Yeah. He said, now you just fought one hell of a fight, and I know you hate me and you got the right to kill me now, and I wouldn't blame you if you do. But you ought to thank me before I die for the gravel in your guts and the spit in your eye, cause I'm the that named you Sue. Yeah, what could I do? What could I do?

0: And if I ever have a son, I think I'm going to name him Bill or George, anything but Sue. I still hate that.
1: Mangy dog, you got that in there. I like it. Boy named Sue here at Bob FM, a Bob classic. Dave from Manorville says it is a classic. He still has the original LP. So there you go.
2: Wow, nice.
1: We also found out from Cheryl that Iconic Fest has been going on since 2015.
2: Oh, there you go.
1: So there's the official word on that. That's
2: I've
1: good
2: been
1: to know.
2: Almost all of them.
1: How about this? The New York Knicks are having their big parade coming up today. That is where they invented ticker tape parades.
2: Oh.
1: In New York.
2: Okay. Oh, I'm sure, yeah.
1: Right? The Canyon of Heroes, as they call it.
2: Okay.
1: Because of the skyscrapers.
2: I get that.
1: Right.
2: Yeah. So.
1: Ticker tape, New York. Yeah. Where else would you get ticker tape? It would be New York.
2: Yep.
1: The tickers for the Wall Street things and all that good stuff and the stock exchange and the stock market.
2: So the parade's today?
1: Parade is today. The New York has not won a major championship of the Big Four sports since the Giants did it in the 2011 season. Would have been the Super Bowl played in 2012. The Yankees haven't won. For all the money they spend and all the hype about the Yankees, they haven't won a World Series since 2009.
2: That's a ways.
1: Dodgers have kind of taken over.
2: Yeah.
1: As far as the dominant team. So have fun. We'll see what happens. Hopefully this will be a little more subdued than the celebrations after the game, which were just ridiculous. I still don't get that mentality.
2: I don't either.
1: They do it because they can.
2: I guess.
1: Because there might be some ramifications, but it's a mob mentality.
2: Yeah.
1: Mob mentality.
2: Let's see what we can get away with.
1: The Lynx won again. The WNBA is going to be going to 50 games next
2: year. I heard you say that earlier.
1: They're going from 44 to 50. It's kind of stunning to think that they started at 28 only.
2: Yeah.
1: That was almost a slap in the face, really, when you think about it.
2: That was 34 for quite a while.
1: Many, many years. It was 34 when the Lynx won their championships.
2: Yeah,
1: and
2: all
1: it was
2: four
1: 36
2: of them, I think.
1: When it was a 36... Yeah, because it was 34 for maybe 15, 16 years. Then 36, then 44. They adjusted a little bit during COVID, but now up to 50, and I think that makes sense.
2: And there's more teams coming in?
1: More teams coming in, yes, indeed. So they are expanding. Let's hope they're not expanding too fast, because that can be a problem for a league.
2: Yeah.
1: The Lynx, speaking of the WNBA, they won last night again, 99-83. I asked AI when Nafisa Collier is expected to return, because we don't seem to be getting anything from the team. At least, and we asked Jim Rich, and he would be right there. You know, he would have the finger on the pulse. But apparently, Nafisa Collier expected to return to on-court activities here in June, although she has begun basketball things, according to reports, remains without a concrete timeline for her game debut. Recovering from her surgery in March. So, and like I said earlier this morning, as soon as they bring her back, might as well just give her the trophy. Just give the Lynx the trophy.
2: No kidding.
1: They're going to be unstoppable with, what's her name, Miles, Olivia Miles. Yeah. There are times when I want to call her Alana Miles. That was a singer that had the song Black Velvet.
2: Oh, I remember that.
1: Do you remember that Black Velvet song about Elvis?
2: Yeah.
1: But it's Olivia Miles, of course. She had 31 points last night.
2: She's amazing.
1: She lit it up.
2: Yeah.
1: Lit it up over
2: the
1: got the
2: big fro and the black kind of goggle-like glasses.
1: I love it. Yeah. I called her Goggles Paisano. Remember that? That was that's from Flintstones.
2: Right.
1: When it was like Fred was either somebody who looked like Fred was like a car racer, like an Indy racer, or it was Fred and that was his alter ego.
2: Right.
1: But the Lynx visit the Valkyries tomorrow night. PWHL draft last night, and they're getting four new teams, so they're jumping in a span of 2 years from 6 to 12.
2: Wow.
1: So from it's kind of like with the expansion in the NHL in 67, going from 6 to 12. But the top Minnesota Gopher that was picked was, no surprise, Abby Murphy, who went second overall to the Seattle Torrent.
2: Okay.
1: And the top Lynx pick, or excuse me, Lynx Frost, was number 9 overall, Sarah Swiderski. You saw a picture of her.
2: Yeah.
1: She's a tall, lanky. She's a defenseman.
2: Yep.
1: So she's tall. You know what that means? Good reach.
2: Long wingspan.
1: Long wingspan, long reach.
2: Like that Slavin guy from Carolina.
1: Yeah.
2: Man, he had a long reach.
1: Yeah, Jacob Slavin.
2: Yeah.
1: He's very good.
2: Good player.
1: Former Colorado College Tiger. But Sarah Swiderski comes from a pretty good college program at Ohio State. Sure. She was the top pick for the Frost. They did lose some players in the expansion draft, so they're going to have to fill some holes. And then the Twins play. They didn't play yesterday, and they're back at it trying to sweep the Texas Rangers.
2: And our best, arguably our best pitcher goes to the mound with Joe Ryan today.
1: We'll see how he does. We'll certainly see how he does. And then what happened in soccer? World Cup yesterday. Did you see Portugal? Mm-mm. One of the favorites. They tied Congo.
2: Ooh.
1: Come on, shake your body, baby. Do the Congo.
2: Uh-huh.
1: A Miami Sound Machine. I prefer, as I said earlier, the Congo.
2: Right.
1: Like the Ukraine. It's the Congo. And then Team USA plays tomorrow against the Australians. I'm predicting a U.S. win.
2: 2 o'clock our time tomorrow.
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0: Ronnie Millsap, that's My Heart here at Total Country Bob FM. Kara Foster time. Neil, you have something you want to say to Kara?
1: Yeah. First of all, good morning. Nice to hear your voice. Keep the sunshine coming for Monday for the Big Bob Golf Tournament, if you would.
0: Registrations are closed. No more registrations. Or is there?
1: Oh, yeah. We go.
0: Oh, you can always have it. There's always a chance for a last
1: minute. Although I'm going out there today to kind of set the field for for our tournament with Mark out of Whispering Pines. So we'd like to know sooner than later. And I do know I have a young lady that emailed in yesterday, said her and her friend want to play, but they need two more. So, Kara, get your golf clubs and let's have at it.
2: I do not want to bring them down.
1: You actually have some?
2: No.
1: Okay. All right. You don't have any.
0: You, to me, seem like somebody more would be into croquet or lawn bowling.
2: I
0: do
2: play a lot of croquet with
0: my family.
2: Or
0: polo. Maybe tennis.
2: Yeah. I'm a mini golf gal.
0: Mini golf gal. Mm-hmm. Okay, that's your new nickname, our mini golf gal.
2: You guys
0: gal.
2: Do a mini golf tournament? Call me.
1: Okay.
2: I'll be there.
1: Duly noted.
2: Or croquet.
0: I won't be anywhere near it. No.
1: That's not going to happen.
0: No, it just really isn't. What about the weather?
2: It's nice. I mean, tomorrow it is a little rainy. We do have a small chance for severe weather. So, if you got plans tomorrow during the daytime, keep an eye on it. It should be wrapping up by dinner time. And then basically from late Friday night throughout the weekend into Monday through Monday, we're looking pretty stellar, which is always, really, really nice and promising if we're this close and, seeing those forecasts be as nice as they look. 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So we got mostly sunny today, high of 71. Very gorgeous. Clear skies 50 into tonight. Tomorrow we're up to 74. See some showers pop off probably around 1 o'clock. Between 1 and 7 tomorrow. We'll see some sunshine in the morning, but during that time we could see some wind and hail. Showers will clear out by dinner time, clear skies after, dip down to 52, sunny 75 into Saturday, sunny 74 into Sunday for Father's Day, and then we're at sunny 76 into Monday.
0: Yes.
2: Next week, kind of still in the mid to upper 70s, so we're still kind of hanging out really nicely. We'll see some more rain chances starting on Tuesday, though, into Wednesday. 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
0: You know, you just jinxed yourself, Neil, by celebrating a Monday forecast being given on Thursday.
1: I might have.
0: Yeah. All right, we'll talk to you later, Kara. 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Also, from what I understand, a proud sponsor of the Bobathon. Neil, is there a What's the Deal? Neil, after having yesterday off, do we have one today?
1: We do. Retired Colonel and Chaplain Buddy Wynn is in studio with us today. There's another guy I can ask to put in a good word for some weather on Monday. But we are going to talk some golf from with the MMFF. Minnesota Military Family Foundation, and we'll do that coming up in a few minutes.
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Paul Douglas, Dave Lee, Ron Shera, Terry Train, Kathy Werzer, Dan Hertzgard, Mike McNeil, Carla Holt, Wayne Peterson, Cheryl Crowfoot Knapp, Susie Jones, Belinda Jensen. They'll all be on Bob FM June 19th between 10 a.m. and 3 p.m. raising awareness and research money for a cure to Alzheimer's and dementia. 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

0: Total Country, Bob F. We're on the air, guys. We're on the air. It's 8:21. Yeah, pay attention to the Bob Morning Show. Let's do this now because, well, it seems like, Neil, you're anxious to get it going here today on the Thursday edition of...
1: What's the deal, Neil?
2: Good to have Buddy Wynn, retired colonel, chaplain, state chaplain. You just told me, Buddy, 37 years. In the Army National Guard.
3: Yeah, long time. Yeah. Goes by quick.
2: That's a good run.
3: It was a good run.
2: Thank you for your service.
3: Thank you, and of course, we thank our families as well. We couldn't serve without them.
2: Right, for sure. And we got to know each other and through the MMFF, and you and your brother, and I, and who was our fourth?
3: Tom Lyons.
2: Yeah, Tom Lyons. Yeah. And I just texted Tom to remind him that I'm having you on today.
3: Yeah.
2: And we sure had fun. At the at Deer Run.
3: We were at Deer Run. Beautiful
2: course. Played some golf, yeah.
3: Yeah, we were supporting the Chanhassen American Legion, their tournament.
2: Yeah. Went by there last night, as a matter of fact, out to Lion's Tap.
3: Yeah.
2: To make good burger out
3: Fantastic.
2: There. Chaplain, let's talk about the MMFF because that was, we like to call them here, feeder tournaments leading up to the big event. And Tom Lyons, speaking of, he has a... been heavily involved with the big tournament going on at Bunker Hills over the years, but the baton has been passed, and now it's yours.
3: Yeah, I'm the golf chair.
2: You get to run with it, your golf chair for this event, and it's a good one, and it's a big one, and it's coming up in August. We want to encourage people to save the date, and they can be involved if they're so moved.
3: Absolutely. Well, you know, the MMFF, our goal is to provide that emergency financial assistance to those currently serving service members, not just the Minnesota National Guard. We've got active duty Navy personnel. We got reserve components, Army, Navy, Air Force.
2: All branches.
3: All branches and their families, of course. And we've got a great track record. The MMFF since 2004 has provided more than 2,600 grants. And in total, almost $8 million of direct help to service members in need. And we can't do that without the donations of generous organizations. And really, you know, Neil, I feel like we owe that to them as those who benefit from the service that they provide. One half of 1%.

0: of our population serves in uniform. And we're the direct benefits of their sacrifice.
1: For sure.
0: So we need to take care of them.
1: I 100% agree. That's why we do what we do here at Bob FM to support organizations like the MMFF, all volunteer. Mm-hmm. Nobody's getting paid. But the help is there, and those are for active service members.
0: Yep, just those serving in uniform. You don't have to be in active duty. You can be a regular, traditional drilling guardsman or reservist. And if the need is there, we validate the need, and then we provide that grant.
1: Yeah. You've got an actual personal history on both sides of the aisle here with the MMFF, right? Tell me that story.
0: Well, as the state chaplain, you know, there were funds that we were able to direct towards the MMFF when I served in uniform. And now, of course, I'm the golf chair. I'm sitting on the board of the MMFF. And so I'm, you know, helping to make those decisions to care for those service members. But when I was a new dad, 1995, I lost my job. And I went to my supervisor in the National Guard and asked the question, is there any kind of a relief fund? I got to pay rent, and I don't know if I'm going to make it. I'm married. I got little kids. Need to pay my rent. The division chaplain fund, so if you know about the Red Bulls, the division chaplain, that senior chaplain for the organization, had a relief fund, and they wrote me a small check. And that allowed me to pay my rent, and it bridged a gap, and it filled a space that allowed me to continue on the road to where I was going. And 20 years later, I became the division chaplain. So you never know how just one small act of kindness can help that person to continue on their journey. And, you know, as those who are maybe a little longer in the tooth, a little gray hair,
1: right,
0: you know, we have that great privilege and obligation to care for those up-and-coming leaders and service members.
1: So even though that was pre-MMFF, the credo was the same. It was support our active service men and women, bridge those gaps, financial emergencies arise. We get it. Life happens. And that's where the MMFF has given out over 2,600 grants and the aforementioned $8 million+. Yeah. So we want to continue to help those folks in need that serve our country. And the opportunity is coming up in August at beautiful Bunker Hills.
0: Yeah, it's going to be a four-person scramble. We've got over 200 golfers registered. It's a 10 a.m. shotgun start. Three words are going to define the day: easy, simple, and fun. We're going to have a good time out there. We're going to have a plated dinner, sit-down dinner. And we've still got a couple foursomes that are open. If folks want to go to Minnesota Military Family Foundation.org, click on events, and you'll see the Golf Classic there if you want to register a foursome.
1: Golf Classic is where it is, right? That's what it's titled.
0: Correct.
1: Right. And again, the MMFF, Minnesota Military Family Foundation. And there are other ways. If you can't golf, you can donate. Maybe you're a business owner and you have some sort of a silent auction or something that you'd like to donate, right? We can take those as well.
0: Absolutely.
1: Buddy.
0: Yep, just get in touch with us on the website. You know, we have sponsorships still available. If someone just wants to attend the dinner, the great catering team out there at Bunker, they do a fantastic job.
1: Oh, yeah.
0: You can do that through the registration process. As you mentioned, the auction, and then, you know, any donation goes straight to families that are in financial need.
1: Yeah, it is. It's a wonderful group of people. I don't know if we were there right at the inception in 2004, mm-hmm. but... we've been around the MMFF for a lot of years, and it's an honor and a pleasure to help support, spread the word, get people to donate, be a part of it. So, yeah, whether it's whether you want to golf, whether you've got an auction item that you'd like to submit or just make a donation, or as Buddy said, come for the dinner. What's the date again?
0: It's going to take place on August 11th and 10 a.m.
1: Earlier start than normal?
0: Earlier start. We'll be out of there before drive time.
1: Okay.
0: Yeah.
1: Very good. All right, buddy. Good to see you.
0: Thanks so much, Neil.
1: And best to you and your family, and say hi to your brother. And
0: sure will.
1: We'll play again next year, I hope.
0: We will.
1: Out at Deer Run. We had a lot of fun. And Tom Lyons, if you're listening, thanks for everything you do.
0: Thanks, Tommy.
1: And all the great guys and gals you've introduced me to along the way through the MMFF.
0: Not to mention Tom is a Vietnam veteran himself.
1: Oh, yeah, Tom. Great. Minnesota Military Radio, MMFF. We've had a long association with Tom. We treasure that. So, buddy, good to see you.
0: Thanks,
1: man. And we'll see you August 11th, if not sooner.
0: Best to you and all your listeners.
1: We appreciate it. Jim, that's what we got today. The MMFF coming up on August 11th. It is the Golf Classic. It is a day of fun. You're going to make some new friends, perhaps, and visit with some old. And what are the three words?
0: Easy, simple, and fun.
1: That is me to a T. All right. Let's have some. fun on August 11th.
2: 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Now this.
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1: All right, final check on traffic here from the DealsOnRadio.com Traffic Center. It is a stop and go coming up out of Burnsville. Construction, the issue there, 35W northbound. Just a slight delay between the Burnsville Parkway and Cliff Road. We also have still that disabled vehicle, 94-694. It's on the westbound side at Brooklyn Boulevard. Something to keep an eye out for. 94 westbound between Highway 61 and 52 is slow going this morning. We're traffic flowing at the Posted now into Maple Grove, which is good news. And it's a little bit slow, 94 eastbound between Plymouth Avenue to 394. We've done well this morning. We're in pretty good shape right now as we look across the metro as traffic has settled nicely. That's it from the Deals on Radio Traffic Center.
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0: Kevin Sharp here at Bob FM, keeping Kevin Sharp's career alive here on the Bob Morning Show. You remember Kevin Sharp?
1: I do, quite well.
0: You don't hear about him touring.
1: No,
0: Is he still alive?
1: No, he's passed.
0: When did he pass?
1: He had cancer. It's been a couple of years.
0: You asked earlier, when is the new Spider-Man coming out? Spider-Man Brand New Day?
1: Yes.
0: July 31st.
1: Okay.
0: July 31st.
1: End of July.
0: Okay. End of July. Should be good. It also features Mark Ruffalo coming as Banner and the Hulk. And John Berthal will be there as the Punisher. So wow. That's kind of some exciting. You know, they've got a new Spider-Man thing, Spider-Noir, streaming on, I'm going to assume it's Disney since it's a Marvel thing. But it's Nicolas Cage, and it's like Spider-Man in the 30s.
1: Huh.
0: Which must be canon, must be something from the comics. It's nothing that I'm familiar with.
1: Right.
0: You know, Spider-Man for me has always been Peter Parker.
1: Yes.
0: But that might be something you might want to check out as a Spider-Man fan.
1: Say that again. It's Spider-Man what?
0: Spider-Man or Spider-Noir.
1: Noir.
0: N-O-I-R, which I think is French for new. Is that right?
1: Julie Newmar. I remember her.
0: Julie Newmar?
1: Oh, Newmar.
0: Newmar, yeah, yes. Yeah. Was Catwoman.
1: Or Catwoman, yeah.
0: No, back there. Yeah, Catwoman.
1: Catwoman, yeah, exactly. Yes.
0: But, yeah, so keep that in mind, certainly. Also keep in mind, tomorrow, big special day, preparations are underway. They're putting the cameras up in here for the Longest Day broadcast and the Chuck and John reunion and the big fundraiser for Alzheimer's dementia. Lots of discussion there and money raised, trying to, you know, battle this thing, find a cure.
1: Mm-hmm.
0: The dancing girls were in rehearsing yesterday for it, so it's going to be a big day. No all-request lunch hour as a result tomorrow.
1: No. We're going to wrap up by, you know, a little before 10 a.m., the Bobathon, and then 5 hours of fun and chaos with the Chuck and John and Jeff and a cast of many.
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0: Here it is, the Bob Almanac. Couple of Almanac salutes here. First of all, a comedian.
8: I didn't get in very many games because I was kind of small. So you know what I did one time? I had 10 of my buddies come to the game and chant, "We want Dreesen, we want Dreesen." Second quarter, the coach called me over. I said, "Yeah, coach, what do you want me to do?" He said, "I want you to go in the stands with your friends because they want you more than I do."
0: The comedian Tom Dreesen, who toured with Frank Sinatra, a number of appearances on The Late Show with David Letterman, actually filled in for Letterman as a guest host on the show a few times. He appeared in Spaceballs, number of television shows as well. One of your favorites, Murder, She Wrote, Facts of Life, and the list goes on and on. But he passed away at the age of 86. They made it official. The family did on Facebook on Wednesday.
1: Funny guy. Did a nice job.
0: He had just appeared, and I don't know if this was recorded. It must have been. On the show that they replaced the what's-his-name show, Colbert Show, on CBS. You know, he got the boot because he was wasted way too much money. He was just losing money left and right. So they brought in a much cheaper program, and Dreesen was on there like just recently. But I think it was probably a recorded version of Comics Unleashed with Brian Allen.
1: Okay.
0: But Tom Dreesen dead at the age of 86. And then we've got somebody in music as well.

0: not Terry Caff, of course, but Walter Harrisater, who was there on the flute. He was the woodwind player and performist. Woodwindist? Would you call it a wood? Somebody plays the woodwind. Are you a woodwindist? Like a trumpet player?
1: Flautist.
0: Flutist. Yeah, but he plays woodwinds, though,
1: oh,
0: not just flute.
1: Flute. Yeah.
0: The flute is a woodwind. I always wondered why. Why is a flute considered a woodwind?
1: Yeah, they don't have the reed.
0: But I think at one time flutes were made out of wood. Think of the old flutes. Think of the Pied Piper.
1: Right.
0: Those weren't stainless steel or whatever they make them out of now. That he pretty silver.
1: He could have played the train whistle for us.
0: So Walter Harrisater, saxophone especially, part of that the brass and woodwind section that made Chicago just so unique, right?
1: Love it.
0: He's passed away at the age of 81. He had been speaking of tomorrow's Longest Day broadcast. He was battling Alzheimer's disease for the last 6 years, and he did succumb to it. I mean, he's one of the founding members. He's a co-founding member of the group Chicago, originally known as Chicago Transit Authority.
1: Sure.
0: And he started with them in 1967, Walter Harrisater and Tom Dreesen. They're now both gone, but not forgotten. Today, Thursday, June 18th, the 169th day of the year. We've got a battle on our hands today.

0: So, Waterloo, the Battle of Waterloo, it was Napoleon's Waterloo.
1: Yep.
0: He would stumble and fall, which wasn't too bad for him because he was so short. There wasn't that...
1: Right.
0: When he stumbled and fell, it wasn't that far to the ground.
1: Yeah, he was built low.
0: Now, what's your favorite Waterloo song? Is it that one? And, of course, this is the other big one. Stonewall Jackson or ABBA.
1: ABBA.
0: They're on different sides of things.
1: They are.
0: They're not in the same category by any means.
1: I gotta say, I like this one a lot. They're both good.
0: They are good. And of course, we found out the story behind Waterloo Teeth. Is it the Battle of Waterloo when it was done? Scavengers would go through and steal anything of value for the downed soldiers from the battle, including their teeth.
1: Right.
0: To make false teeth out of those human teeth. Gross. I'm glad we live in a different time.
1: You and
0: not
1: me
0: that
1: both.
0: I need false teeth, but maybe at some point in time I will need a denture or two.
1: Yeah.
0: But Waterloo took place in Belgium. Neil, where's your Waterloo?
1: Well,
0: it's usually on a golf course.
1: On a golf
0: right?
1: course, yeah. Yeah, yeah.
0: Where you needed to hook the ball and you instead hit a push or a slice or something. 1815 Waterloo, 1873, we had our famous suffragette Susan B. Anthony fined $100. She attempted to vote in the 1872 election. It's just amazing when you think about the olden times. Women weren't allowed to vote. It's hard to believe.
1: Did she tuck her hair up under her hat and try and pass herself off?
0: Well, yeah, like the guy, like in the song, the five-man acoustical jam.
1: Right.
0: He puts his hand up under his hat, he applies for a job, and he goes, imagine that, sign, everywhere a sign. You know, right. You can't be a hippie if you're going to try for a job, and can't be a woman if you want to try to vote, 1872.
1: Right. Same thing, an uneasy rider.
0: The fine was never paid. 1873, and then 2018, we had a new branch of the military.
2: We're calling on all late-night toters, early morning gamers, self-proclaimed space geeks, stargazing science junkies, and especially square peg and a round hole type thinkers to shape the only force created for the 21st century.
3: So consider this your invitation.
0: To Space Force.
1: Mm-hmm.
0: Already. Now, believe it or not, it's kind of controversial. President Trump ordered the creation of the sixth branch of the U.S. military, known as Space Force. It's now been pretty much accepted.
1: Yes.
0: They have actually thwarted four alien invasions already.
1: Really?
0: We don't know about it, but they have. It's
1: okay.
0: Four of them, Neil.
1: Okay.
0: From the Space Force of State 2018. Now we move on to birthdays. Is there anybody more famous than...
4: Soldier Boy, Kisses Girl.
0: Paul McCartney.
4: But he won't mind.
1: Sir.
0: I don't think there's anybody. Well, thank you for calling me, sir. I'll call you madam.
1: Yes.
0: I don't think there's anybody who has had more success in a group and also solo.
1: Pretty hard to
0: try to think
1: another,
0: of somebody, anybody.
1: Eric Clapton, maybe,
0: no,
1: but they didn't
0: really
1: have the successes.
0: No, certainly not.
1: The Beatles are.
0: This is him, of course, with Wings. Rarified. Listen to what the man said, and then.
4: Yesterday, all my troubles seem so far.
0: He's the only voice on this song.
4: Now it looks as
0: huge song, as you know.
1: Quite a voice it is.
4: Oh, I believe.
0: Paul McCartney, he's come here a few times.
1: Sure has.
0: And has put on some good shows at Target Field and elsewhere. The great Paul McCartney is 84 today.
5: I guess we're 11, aren't we?
6: No, we're 12 with Aunt Edna.
5: Aunt Edna. She's still alive?
6: Oh, you bet.
5: I can't wait to see the look on Clark's face when he hears that.
6: Oh, well, she came to help out when Eddie ruptured his spleen, and she's been with us ever since. Yeah, she wanted to go back to Phoenix a year ago, but Eddie wouldn't let her. Well, frankly, without her social security, we'd never be able to live like this.
0: Live like this. She was Cousin Catherine. You had your cousin Eddie and your cousin Catherine, cousins to the Griswolds. And the actress Miriam Flynn is 75. Kathy, looks like you really got your hands full. Eddie says I can quit one of my night jobs.
1: So many good ones.
0: Oh, so many good ones, yes. From couple of different vacation films she was featured. Miriam Flynn is 75, and of course, Aunt Edna, expertly played by, what's her name? I can't think of her name now.
1: What is her name?
0: You like throw it up every 2 minutes, Claude?
7: Clark.
0: I thought so. Imogene Coca.
1: There we go.
0: I was just doing quotes until it came to me. Right. That's when you have memory issues now, or it's not really memory, it's recall issues of tidbits, information, trivia. You need to, and you know, you don't want to have dead air, so you got to go through some stuff, and you got to fill until it comes.
1: Yeah,
0: that's kind of the secret.
1: That does work.
0: Yes, so she is 75 today.
8: I'm not really that sick.
9: Well, let me just see if you have a fever, all right?
8: All right.
9: Let me see. You're burning up!
8: I am not.
9: It's a raging inferno. Jim, tell me if you think he has a fever. Feel his head.
0: He actually kissed the head of Latka. Would you want the Reverend Jim Ignatowski, Jim Ignatowski, would you like him to kiss your forehead?
1: Not really, no.
0: You don't know where those lips have been.
1: No.
0: That's Carol Kane, who played Simca.
1: Very nice.
0: Who was Latka's wife eventually on Taxi. She won 2 Emmys for that role.
1: I believe it.
0: That's pretty good. She's been in other things, including a very good cameo on Seinfeld, and of course also The Princess Bride.
1: Yes.
0: She is 74. Know Your Boys, Two Men. Nathan Morris, one of the boys, two men. 55 today. Blake Shelton's the big 5-0.

0: again.
1: So, and with that, Blake Shelton entered the world of bro country.
2: Yes, sadly.
1: But then I think he self-corrected. I think he has since steered back. He was almost forced to do it, I'm sure, by his record label.
2: He'll be our 3:30 throwdown today, I bet.
1: And I actually think, what's that? I actually think that there's a version where there's something in there other than lip.
2: Oh.
1: Don't take no lip. I think there's a version out there that says take no something that we can't say.
2: Oh.
1: I'm almost certain of it.
2: Okay.
1: Because there are a couple versions that had that in it, or at least another version, maybe an album version or an X-rated version. If you have that word, is that X-rated?
2: I don't think so.
1: The S word?
2: I don't know.
1: But 50 today for Blake Shelton. No, certainly not. There are alternative words you can use for that.
2: Yeah.
1: I don't even say the show. With Eugene Levy and Catherine O'Hara. We say Bleeps Creek.
2: Right.
1: Bleeps Creek.
2: We clean it up.
1: But I've heard it said, as it should be, on FCC, public airwaves.
2: Yes.
1: Where the FCC, not cable, but the FCC or streaming, but on FCC regulated type properties. And they apparently can get away with it because it's the name of a place.
2: Okay.
1: That you've heard of that show, right?
2: Yeah. Mm-hmm.
1: Okay. 50 for Blake Shelton.
3: The King in the North!
4: The King in the North! The King in the North! The King in the North!
1: He was the King of the North for about a week, and then he got killed. Richard Madden, who was Robb Stark, one of the famous Starks.
2: Yes.
1: There.
2: Arya Stark. She killed everybody.
1: He is 40 today. He was in the Marvel movie Eternals. I don't know if the Eternals are making a return to Doomsday or the Secret Wars. We'll see. The next Avengers movies. But he's 40. And we have a rapper of the day, Triple Red.
2: Mm.
1: Triple Red. Actually, Trippy Wed. Red. It's Trippy.
2: Sure.
1: It's Trippy. That's an I, not an L. Hard to tell on this font. Trippy Red with two D's, 27.
2: Okay. Gone but not forgotten today, Jim. Illustrator James Montgomery Flagg. If you don't know the name, he was born on this day, by the way, 1877. You've seen, no doubt, the famous Uncle Sam military recruitment poster. I want you, capital Y-O-U, for U.S. Army, with Uncle Sam pointing. That was created by this man. James, don't call him Jim, Montgomery Flagg.
1: He also wrote that song for Cheap Trick.
2: Oh.
1: I want you to want me.
2: Yeah,
1: only made sense.
2: That would make sense. They kind of had a theme and stuck to it. Again, 1877. 1903 for Jeanette MacDonald.
1: And Nelson Eddy.
2: Plug your ears.
1: That would be Indian Love Call.
2: Oh, is that what that is?
1: Yes, that's what it is.
2: I thought they sat on something sharp. Singer, actress Jeanette MacDonald, born on this day, 1900.
1: Slim Whitman has a version of that one as well.
2: That I can believe as well. Emmy award-winning actor U.G. Marshall was born on this day, 1914. He won several Emmys for his role on The Defenders, and he was on other things.
1: And, of course, he ran into those Kryptonians from the Phantom Zone. Remember that?
2: Yes.
5: What I do now, I do for the sake of the people of the world. But there is one man here on Earth who will never kneel before you.
6: Who is this imbecile?
5: Where is he? I wish I knew. Oh, God. Zod.
1: Yeah, Zod leading the way. Superman 2.
2: That was a good one. Those first two were really, really good shows with Christopher Reeve.
1: Yep.
2: So there he is, E.G. Marshall, 1914. 3 years later, he was gunned down eventually by the Duke, and Big Jake had his own Western television show that's on currently on Grit or one of the channels, Have Gun Will Travel. Fine actor, always played a bad guy.
7: There's an irritating roughness about the way you people speak. Makes me obstinate. If you want me to leave, you're going to have to make me.
1: That's him as
2: Have Gun Will Travel.
1: Paladin.
2: Paladin. Yeah.
1: You don't watch that one much, huh?
2: Paladin, not as much. I've seen it, certainly. It was always in black. I mean,
1: Well, that was his character in Half Gun on the Traveler.
2: Oh, that was his name. There, I thought there was a show named Paladin, too. But
1: It could have been a spinoff.
2: It might have been. But anyway, 1917 for Dick Boone. Lou Brock, one of the greatest base stealers and hitters of all time, most of his career with the Cardinals. Tremendous base stealer, 1939. Roger Ebert, film critic, 1942.
0: I'm Gene Siskel of the Chicago Tribune.
6: And I'm Roger Ebert of the Chicago Sun-Times. Our first movie is named UHF, and it stars Weird Al Yankovic, a comedian who's been successful for the last 10 years with his parodies of hit songs and music videos.
1: I don't even need to watch the rest of it. I'm pretty sure they gave that movie two thumbs down.
2: Yeah.
1: It's kind of cute, but probably not to the level of Siskel and Ebert cute.
2: Might not have been.
1: No.
2: Film. There he is, Roger Ebert. With Gene Siskel, 1942. And our Gone Rapper of the Day is Takeoff, the well-known Takeoff.
1: Takeoff, eh?
2: Yeah, Georgia native, member of the rap group Migos.
1: Sure.
2: Migos. He was shot and killed, sadly and surprisingly, in Houston on the 1st of November, 2022. A short life for Takeoff. They're all gone, but not forgotten.
8: What is going on here, ladies and gentlemen? Cheek Adnan L. Casey now dragging Greg Gagne off to the side and holding onto that leg. And King Kong Brody comes across the ring with a knee drop, and he may have done serious, serious damage to the leg.
1: You know, Rod Trongard was an underappreciated wrestling announcer.
2: Yes.
1: When it came to chaos in the gym or in the TV studio, when King Kong Brody would come in and disrupt things, the Sheik Adnan L. Casey, I think he really was able to get the thought across of what was going on.
2: Yeah.
1: Bruiser, a.k.a. King Kong Brody, who was actually murdered in a wrestling locker room.
2: Are you
1: somewhere like in Central America, somewhere like Puerto Rico or somewhere Mexico? Oh, yeah. Oh, yeah.
2: King Kong Brody.
1: Yeah. So he was born on this date, 1946, a.k.a. Bruiser Brody. He would come into the ring and he'd be like barking. Poof! Poof! And then here's one more. Here's a guy.
9: Basketball, a game of giants. And there's number 99, George Mikan, one of the greatest. He set most of the game's scoring records. And his fighting spirit carried his teams to victory.
1: One of the greatest, one of the first superstars of professional basketball.
2: Changed the game.
1: George Mikan. They changed the rules because of him. Exactly.
2: Yep.
1: Born this day, 1924, Minneapolis Lakers, first commissioner of the ABA.
2: Don't just stand in the lane anymore.
1: Nope, not at all.
2: Yep.
1: 1924 for George Mikan, as they pronounced it there, but it's Mikan to you and me.
2: One of the great Lakers.
1: Gone but not forgotten.
2: All gone but not forgotten.
1: Brooks and Dunn, Boot Scootin' Boogie, Jason Aldean, Amarillo Sky, Tracy Byard, and Lifestyles of the Not-So-Rich and Famous.
2: I think we'll stay with Tracy today.
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0: Love a Lot. That is music as we get going this morning from Kenny Chesney. Let's go back to 1983 with David Allan Coe.
1: I was coming from Montgomery. I had my guitar on my back. When a stranger stopped beside me in an antique Cadillac. He was dressed like 1950, half drunk and hollow-eyed. He said, it's a long walk to Nashville. Would you like to ride, son?

down. 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He said, "This is where you get off, boy, 'cause I'm going back to Alabama." 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He said, "You don't have to call me Mister, Mister. 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

0: meditate on it. Understand, you man, you hear me talking. 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
1: The Man in Black with a Bob classic there, Understand Your Man. It is 9:33 as we work our way through a Bobathon. Get the no-repeat workday started for you. Leon Womack.
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0: Sarah Evans got suds in a bucket here this morning, and I understand she is coming to town. I think it's this weekend for a festival somewhere in the area, and should be fun. Always fun to see Sarah, and there she is from 2005. Can you believe that's 21 years ago? How's that possible? Suds in the bucket, wrapping up the music here for the 9 o'clock hour. The No Repeat Workday has officially been kicked off, and Jeff Jones will be in next to keep things rolling in that direction. Neil, I'm out of here. Back tomorrow with Jim a little before 7. Nice to see some folks at the All Request Lunch yesterday over at Sundance. And again, Brian and their team did a great job taking care of everybody for lunch. Great food, great fun. Always a good time. That's every other Wednesday. And when we're not at Sundance, we're at Bees on the River. And that's where we'll be next Wednesday for the live All Request Lunch. And more tickets to win to Bees on the River's Rib Fest to see Tracy Bird, T.G. Shepherd, Janie Fricke, and so much more. And all the fun that we have third week in July at Bees on the River in Watertown. So that'll be next Wednesday. Reminder that, speaking of live music, Summerfield Amphitheater is back. This summer, live music is unique and under the stars at the Summerfield Amphitheater in St. Michael. Coming up on Friday, June 26th, the Crown Jewels, a tribute to Queen, will be there. Tickets are available right now for that one. And, set the date on your calendar. Don't forget Chris Hockey Band and Friends. Going to be a great night Thursday. This is July 23rd, but I want you to get it on your calendar now. It's going to be Bob Night at Summerfield, and we are going to have a party. 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There'll be lots of options right off the grill, so we're going to have music, food, and beverages, and all your friends, bring your lawn chair to Summerfield Amphitheater. More information, just Google Summerfield Amphitheater in St. Michael. Also, La Music Room, their indoor sister venue. You can get tickets for any Summerfield concert, and there's a bunch of them happening this summer. Hope to see you out there. All right, I'm about to make my way out of here again. Jeff is in next. 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Have a great Thursday, everybody, and thanks much for putting your knob on Bob.
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0: Bob FM. 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

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Good morning. Jeff Jones with you. And tomorrow, this time, we will begin the longest day broadcast. Chuck and John coming back to help me out. Raise some money and awareness for the Alzheimer's Association. I'm really hoping you'll join us.

0: Lone Star on Total Country, Bob FM. I was just about to say, coming to a street fest near you, Volksfest, but that was last weekend. I just looked up at the calendar. There's a 13th. We're already on June 18th. The 20th is coming up on Saturday. That's I've been knowing about this for a little while. A live broadcast I've got up on the other end of town. At Maury's Forest Lake Chrysler Dodge Jeep and Ram, they've got this used car savings event going on. So I'm going to be out broadcasting live from noon until 2 up in Forest Lake. They're giving away a $500 gas card to any purchase of a used vehicle. Plus, the first 15 appraisals each day are going to get a $20 Visa gift card. And on top of that, I think they're going to give away a pair of tickets, more than a pair of tickets, to the Twins. And I'm bringing Iconic Fest tickets.
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Have you guessed the country we are leading towards for your passport to Paisley? 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

0: Johnny Cash, a Bob Classic, Orange Blossom Special. Yes, Sunday, still going to be in for 2 hours of nothing but Bob Classics in the Bob Classic Vault. Yes, even for Father's Day. 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Mostly sunny, highs around 71 for today and staying clear. Lows near 50 tonight. Sunny, 75 tomorrow, although a chance of a thunderstorm, not out of the question.
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2: The Apostle Paul wrote in 1 Corinthians 2, "No eye has seen, no ear has heard, no mind has conceived what God has prepared for those who love Him." In effect, he's saying that if we only look at the things of the world using science or mathematics, medicine, philosophy, etc., through human eyes, ears, reasoning, and thinking, at best we can learn about the physical world, but we can only get a glimpse of God. But if we keep reading in 1 Corinthians, it says, "But God has revealed it to us, Christians, by His Spirit." He's saying that as Christians, we have an opportunity to know God personally and intimately. Christians have a great privilege. Let's make sure we enter into it. This is Pastor Sheldon Johnson at NorthHomeCommunityChurch.com in northern Minnesota and the WellCampus.com in southern Minnesota.
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Sawyer Brown on Total Country Bob FM. There just aren't a whole lot of movie franchises that have made it to five films and still make good movies. You ever seen Friday the 13th? Jason Takes Manhattan? Toy Story is a rare one, and number five comes out this weekend. I mean, it might convince me to make my Father's Day gift a trip to the theaters.

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Eddie Rabbit on Total Country, Bob FM. Well, tonight, I know that Chuck Knapp is going to be on CARE 11 News at 4 o'clock to talk with them a little bit about the longest day broadcast we've got going on tomorrow, starting at 10 o'clock. Shoot, Belinda Jensen and Carla Holt from CARE 11 going to help us raise money and awareness for the Alzheimer's Association, along with a lot of other friends. So I'm urging you to be here tomorrow at 10.

0: Charlie Bryan, a Bob Classic. Is anybody going to San Antone? Jeff Jones with you with your daily dad joke. Why can't a nose be 12 inches long? Because then it would be a foot.
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5: 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Shepherd, and Janie Fricke. 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

0: 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McDonald's is bringing back their original fried apple pies after 3.5 decades off the menu. I don't remember a lot from 1992, but you never really forget biting into a delicious apple pie-flavored chunk of hot lava.
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0: 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Fox 9's Jim Rich is going to come on at 7:30-ish on the Bob Morning Show to talk about, well, basically, it's just the Twins now.
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Well, the Minnesota Lottery is asking you to double-check your tickets. They're waiting on five different $50,000 winners from the last 6 months. Three from the Powerball and two from that New Year's Day raffle. Yeah, I'm pretty sure you could use an extra 50 grand right now.

0: 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The All Request Lunch Hour, just moments away, so if you haven't already, jump on that Bob FM talk and text line. I'm going to look at the MyBobCountry.com Weather Center, brought to you by Logan Companies. 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Sunny today, highs around 71, clear, lows around 50 tonight. 75 and sunny tomorrow, although a chance of a stray thunderstorm, not out of the question.
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3: 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Did I mention it's brought to you by the Pomerleau team? I didn't check it off my checklist here, but I think I already did, so I guess I get to mark it down twice here for you. 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All Request Lunch.

nice start to today's All Request Lunch Hour. How about the Mavericks? What a crying shame. And that's going out to Nelly. Saw Nelly yesterday at the Sundance Entertainment Center. Fun. Good food. Boy, chicken salad sandwich. Boy, did I like that. All Request Lunch Hour rolls along for Gene in St. Cloud.

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1: David Allen Coe, Martin from Welch. Or is he in Welch? He might be from Welch and in Welch. He could be in Welch and not necessarily from Welch. So sometimes, you know, those prepositions, they can cause problems. They can. Here's Hal Ketchum in the All-Request Lunch Hour going to Forest Lake.

Well, such a good one there from the album titled Fancy Free. And, of course, that's the album that also had Elvira on it. And because of that, Fancy Free, the title track, gets overshadowed just a little bit, I do think. Oak Ridge Boys, here are the All Request Lunch Hour, 763-450-0100, 763-450-0100. 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You can email jim@mybobcountry.com. Yesterday at Sundance, the All Request Lunch Hour. And look, maybe you can never make it on Wednesday, but there are other days for lunch that you can make it to Sundance Entertainment Center. And they have some really good food coming out of the kitchen there for lunch or for dinner, for that matter. But for lunch, you can still take advantage of our association in the All Request Lunch Hour being at Sundance every other Wednesday by going in any other day for lunch, Monday through Friday, from 11 and

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Well, that is one of the most covered songs in the history of country music. And, of course, it goes back to Hank Williams Sr. And there's Waylon Jennings giving the Waylon treatment off of his Black on Black album that had Shine and Just to Satisfy You and Women Do Know How to Carry On were hits. That was going out to Garrett. And now this for Beth.

those are the fabulous Kendalls, and of course, it's the father-daughter duo, and so many hits, so many great songs. That might be their most recognizable song, maybe their number one hit of all time. All Request Lunch Hour. It's going out to Eddie and Patty and Delano from Larry. Ooh, we have time just for a few more here on today's All Request Lunch Hour in studio here today. We did have a song earlier, Becky and Otsego. This one, let's go to North St. Paul, north side of St. Paul. North St. Paul, and it's not just the north side of the actual city of St. Paul. There's actually a city, North St. Paul. We, of course, need to make sure that's clear. This is for Lloyd, Charlie Daniels.

Mickey from Albany, another award-winning request. And quite honestly, they're all kind of award-winning in their own way, of course, in their own way. Only one can be the request of the day, and that's that one right there. Sugarland for Steve, Norwood Young America, and...

was a hit for Marty Robbins, not long before his death either. The 1980s, Some Memories Just Won't Die. And that one going out to Dale in Austin. Hey, we want to say a big hello to Big Papa at Greenway Excavating here.

0: That's some old Webb Pierce going back to 53 to the Watertown Wackos, and a happy early birthday wish for tomorrow. 63rd birthday for Patty in Watertown. Patty, happy birthday going out to you. I do that birthday song today because there is no all-request lunch hour tomorrow. Don't forget, it's the big longest day broadcast. Chuck and John, cast of thousands. That'll be going on from 10 to 3. Here's some more information on that. The all-request lunch hour, by the way, speaking of information, brought to you by Pomerlo Team, JPW Realty Twin Cities, the number one selling real estate team in Minnesota.
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2: 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We'll all be on Bob FM tomorrow between 10 and 3, raising awareness and research money for a cure to Alzheimer's and dementia. 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We are doing what we love to do to end ALZ, and we're inviting you to do it right along with us.
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Jeff Jones back in. Now, the forecast says mostly sunny for tomorrow. And the National Weather Service also says that they're keeping an eye out for isolated supercell storms. And we are in the very center of this rather large swath labeled a risk.

0: Trisha Yearwood on Total Country Bob FM. Father's Day Sunday. Now, if you've got other plans, I'm not going to judge. 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
1: Just walked down the street to the coffee shop. 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

Matt Green on Total Country, Bob FM, Jeff Jones with you. And yes, I will be out broadcasting live Saturday, noon to 2. I'm swinging up to the Maury's Forest Lake Chrysler Dodge Jeep and Ram for their used car savings event that is going on, well, at all of their locations. But I'm going to be in Forest Lake. I'm bringing some tickets to give away to Iconic Fest and Isani Firefighters Rodeo and more. So I'm hoping I'll see you there.

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Be careful if you're using AI to help you shop at all online. So ChatGPT is very handy for some things, but it's still a computer that's going to get things wrong. According to The Guardian, chat is in some cases directing customers to buy stuff on websites that steal

0: Alabama, on Total Country Bob FM. Well, I think we're all ready. It's the longest day broadcast. Tomorrow is going to be year number 7 for us. Chuck Knapp and I have been working on this for, quite honestly, some months. It's a special show that's very near and dear to our hearts. It's a day that we set aside to do something that we love, which is being on the radio to end Alzheimer's. Now, every single cent that we raise tomorrow is going to be going directly to the Alzheimer's Association. We want to see that nobody else ever has to deal with what we have in the past. And we're bringing along some friends that feel the same way. I mean, Belinda Jensen is going to join us, Ron Shearer, Paul Douglas, Kathy Werzer, and it seems like half of the people that have ever worked for WCCO, Dave Lee, Dan Hertzgard, Susie Jones, all going to be joining us as well between 10 and 3 tomorrow. So I'm hoping that you will join us for a little while as well. Some memories, some smiles. Trust me, there's going to be a lot of laughter tomorrow. And we're going to see if we can't get to that $100,000 mark over these 7 years that we have been able to raise for the Alzheimer's Association. Hey, you never know who's going to answer that phone tomorrow. Because if they're not on the air, we're going to ask all of our friends that are coming in to man a phone.
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3: Hi, I'm Pastor Mike Pankost from Zion Lutheran Church in Anoka, Minnesota. I'm a dog guy. I've had dogs my whole life. I've lived with everything from wiener dogs and spaniels to terriers. I've lived with big dogs and small dogs, dogs that were particularly well-behaved and wanted to please us, as well as one particular dog who earned the label the worst dog in the world. What's mind-boggling to me is that all these companions in my life are basically the same species as a timber wolf. What incredible diversity is on display in God's creation. This past Sunday, the church across the globe celebrated the festival of Pentecost, sometimes called the church's birthday. According to Acts 2, people from all over the known world were in Jerusalem that day for a Jewish festival 50 days after Passover that at least in part commemorated God's giving to Moses the Ten Commandments. Jesus' disciples were there too, waiting on the Holy Spirit he had promised to them before he ascended into heaven and was taken from their sight. Here's the thing. When that Holy Spirit was made visible on that day of Pentecost, suddenly those disciples were able to communicate in ways that the diversity of the world gathered in Jerusalem could understand in their own languages. It wasn't just a wink and a nod toward the diversity of humanity. It was an inclusion of all of that in the good news of Jesus Christ. When I was a kid, one of the songs I learned in Sunday school proclaimed, "Jesus loves the little children, all the children of the world, red and yellow, black and white. They are precious in his sight. Jesus loves the little children of the world, and he still does." Tune in to traditional worship from Zion Lutheran Church in Anoka every Sunday morning at 9 a.m. on Bob FM. Or find us at zionanoka.org.
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10: Hi, I'm Jeff Jones, and this is Today in Country Music History for Thursday, June 18th, 2026. In 1969, Glenn Campbell was at number one on the Billboard Country Album chart with Galveston. In 1976, born on this day in Oklahoma, was Blake Shelton. In 2001, he made his debut with the single Austin, released from his self-titled debut album, which spent 5 weeks at number one on the Billboard Hot Country chart. And in 2015, Willie Nelson and Merle Haggard were at number one on the country album chart with Django and Jimmy, the sixth and final album collaboration between Nelson and Haggard, and Merle Haggard's final album before his death in 2016. Songs that were spending their first day at number one on the country charts include Live Fast, Love Hard, Die Young by Farron Young in 1955, Take Good Care of Her by Sonny James in 1966, You Can't Run From Love by Eddie Rabbit in 1983, and

0: Tammy Wynette with George Jones, a Bob Classic and Golden Ring. And Father's Day, we'll do 2 hours of nothing but Bob Classics in the Bob Classic Vault. Better add some songs for Daddy. Right now, I'll look at the MyBobCountry.com Weather Center. 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Clear, lows around 50 tonight. 75 tomorrow, sunny. Got a chance of an isolated thunderstorm and then sunny 76 Saturday.
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Well, just before this inaugural season of the Mystic Lake Amphitheater kicks off this weekend, they're offering $30 tickets to some of the shows for this year. Like the Black Crowes and Whiskey Myers, Leonard Skinner and Foreigner, Willie Nelson's Outlaw Country Music Festival, and the Wu-Tang Clan.

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And you could too, but you got to nominate a business.

artist Adam Brandt and his song Worth Every Mile in the Homegrown Artist Spotlight, thanks to Blaze Credit Union. Let's blaze your trail together. Now we're going to be getting into the Homegrown show again on Father's Day. Homegrown artist David Huckfeldt coming in. Looking forward to hearing from him. An hour of nothing but homegrown music this Sunday at 5. I don't

0: 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Man, it's going to be downright crisp tonight. 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Mostly sunny and going to stay clear tonight. Lows near 50. Sunny 75 tomorrow, an isolated thunderstorm possible, and then sunny 76 on Saturday.
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2: Do you realize that God cares about you and has plans for you? But many ask, where is he in his plan? For the world is falling apart. It's in turmoil. Lawlessness and sinfulness are running rampant. Well, to begin with, we need to understand and believe that God does have a plan for this world and for each one of us in it. A plan that includes the opportunity to live for all eternity in peace and security and a sinless world. But he also says, while we're still on this world, we can live in a peace that the world cannot understand. But you can have. We'll have to talk about this some more. 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

Alabama on Total Country, Bob FM, just about an hour away from Chuck Knapp appearing on Care 11, as he is going to be talking all about the longest day broadcast we have going on tomorrow. Holy buckets, it's tomorrow already. 10 to 3, Chuck Knapp, John Engen, joining me, along with a whole lot of friends. So I'm hoping you'll be along for the ride as well. We'll see you tomorrow at 10 o'clock so we can do some good.

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a.m. It's time for the Hess and Sand and Gravel 3:30 Throwdown. I'm in the mood to hear some Vince Gill, so we're going back-to-back Vince for the Throwdown. 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

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It's time for you to pick the winner. 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

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Tonight, clear skies, lows around 50. Tomorrow, sunny with a chance of thunderstorms in the afternoon, highs around 75. Tomorrow night, mostly clear with some more thunderstorms possible, lows around 51. Saturday, sunny, highs around

0: 76.
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2: Hi, I'm Pastor Sue Wallager from Zion in Anoka. Micah 6:8. He has told you, O mortal, what is good and what does the Lord require of you, but to do justice and love kindness and walk humbly with your God. Micah reminds us that God's heart is not complicated. He has already shown us what matters most. Do justice, love kindness, and walk humbly with God. Justice means treating people fairly and standing up for what is right. 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
0: And now look at the deals on radio.com Traffic Center, brought to you by Lowe's. We've got a closure to be made aware of. 394, the eastbound off-ramp to Washington Avenue is closed. Also, the on-ramp to 394 westbound from Washington Avenue is closed until 5 p.m. tonight. We've got an accident on the right shoulder of 694 eastbound at Boone Avenue. And your stop and go on 94 eastbound between Highway 55 and Hennepin-Lindale. With Lowe's, the best parts of summer start right outside your door. 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

Well, you'd think you'd have to be a fool to buy a lottery ticket and then not claim your winnings. But it happens more often than you think. The Minnesota Lottery says several large lotto prizes are still unclaimed. Two $50,000 Minnesota Millionaire raffle tickets and three $50,000 Powerball tickets.

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You know what else burns a little bit? At least for me. The results of today's Hassan Sand and Gravel 330 Throwdown. High Lonesome Sound is one of my favorite Vince Gill songs. But today, 60% of Bob Country said Take Your Memory With You is a better Vince Gill tune than High Lonesome Sound.

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And you could rock with Brad Paisley at the Minnesota State Fair Grandstand September 3rd for free. 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
1: 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Tonight, clear skies, lows near 50. Tomorrow, sunny with a chance of thunderstorms in the afternoon. Highs around 75. Later in the evening, mostly clear. Some more thunderstorms possible. Lows around 51. Saturday, sunny. Highs around 76.
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3: Hi, this is Katie Weiland, intern pastor at Zion Lutheran Church in Anoka. 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We would blindfold the kids and lead them all around the woods until we reached a rope maze hung up between the trees. We would place the campers' hands on the rope and give them these simple instructions. Follow the rope until you find your way out of the maze. You may not remove your blindfold and you may not speak. If you need help, simply raise your hand and a counselor will assist you. Sounds simple enough, right? Well, here's the trick. The maze was a circle, and the only way out was to raise your hand and ask for help. 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Sometimes we all need help. It can be hard to ask. I remember when we played this game during staff training, I was one of the last to give in and to admit that I could not do it on my own. Ecclesiastes chapter 4 reminds us that two are better than one, because they have a good reward for their toil. For if they fall, one will lift up his fellow. 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You never walk through life alone. 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
11: 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We've got a stoppage on Highway 12 eastbound between Wayzata Boulevard and Gleason Lake Drive. Stop and go on 35W northbound between 46th Street and 94. And your stop and go on 694 eastbound between Silver Lake Road and Snelling Avenue. 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

another huge leap forward. During a recent expo in Shanghai, a new device was unveiled. It's a robotic self-driving toilet that comes to you. Perfect for the elderly or people really invested in that football game.

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just realized that I owe Blake Shelton an apology. Today is Blake's 50th birthday. I should have went back-to-back Blake for the 3:30 throwdown, but I was in a Vince Gill mood. I'm sorry, Blake. I'll catch you next time.

0: I can definitely relate to that one. Wade Hayes, old enough to know better. 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
9: And now a look at the DealsOnRadio.com Traffic Center, brought to you by Logan Companies. We've got a stoppage on 35W southbound between 106th Street and Cliff Road. Also a stoppage on 169 northbound between 109th Avenue and Highway 12. Also looks like we got a stoppage on 36 westbound between 35E and before Lexington Avenue due to an accident blocking the left lane. Get $1,000 off and a

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0: You know I love Don Williams, the gentle giant with the Bob Classics. Say it again. And now another look at the MyBobCountry.com Weather Center, brought to you by First National Bank of Malacca. 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Tonight, clear skies, lows near 50. Tomorrow, sunny with a chance of thunderstorms, highs around 74. Saturday, sunny, highs around 76. On Father's Day, we're looking at partly sunny skies with highs around 72.
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6: Hi, I'm Pastor Mike Pancoast from Zion Lutheran Church in Anoka, Minnesota. My wife and I have been undertaking a move. Not a far move, just from Becker to the cities, which puts both of us a lot closer to the churches we serve. But the house we're leaving behind is the house we've lived in the longest of our married lives, 13 years, which means we've been dealing with 13 plus years of stuff. Really, we're dealing with whole lifetimes of stuff, if you count the childhood keepsakes we have, as well as those of our young adult children. Not to mention all our gear, our bicycles, our camping, canoeing gear, our hobbies, our tools, and it's a lot. Too much, really. The book of Ecclesiastes diagnoses our problem. Sweet is the sleep of laborers, it reads, whether they eat little or much, but the abundance of the rich will not let them sleep. Now, I wouldn't consider myself particularly rich compared to, say, old Bill Gates, but I am mind-bogglingly wealthy compared to two-thirds of the world's population. And as we try to downsize from a nearly 2,000 square foot house to a temporary apartment of half that, I really have come to dislike all my stuff. But what I have discovered, which isn't really much of a newsflash at all, is that there is a great joy in letting it go. To find someone else who enjoys what we've enjoyed, to give to others who need some of our stuff far more than we do, to give to organizations who take our stuff and transform it into the care for others. When you get home tonight, count your blessings. I'm betting you'll lose count somewhere along the way. And in what way can you bless others with all that stuff?
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12: 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This is the Napper. Chuck Knapp from the old Chuck and John morning show, The Napper and the Pastor, right here on Bob FM a few years back. 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We'll all be on Bob FM tomorrow between 10 and 3, raising awareness and research money for a cure to Alzheimer's and dementia. 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
2: 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You're stopping and going all the usual places. 694 eastbound between 252 and Snelling Avenue. Westbound between Highway 10 and East River Road. Also stop and go on 94 eastbound between Highway 55 and Hiawatha. Westbound 94 stop and go between Huron Boulevard and the Lowry Hill Tunnel. 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

Well, yesterday I shared a story about Scottish World Cup fans drinking all the beer and liquor in Boston. Well, today there's a story. Hundreds of rowdy English soccer fans had to be cleared out of a Dallas pub after reportedly drinking 5,000 beers ahead of Wednesday's World Cup match. That's impressive.

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can feel bad, or you can join me for a good time tomorrow. 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Thanks to Pioneer Equipment Rental in Mayer.

Presser. That's When I Love You, Total Country, Bob FM. Brandon Backstrom here with you, getting ready for my homegrown show episode this Sunday with David Huckfeldt. But while we're getting ready for that, you can check out last Sunday's episode of the Homegrown Show with Reese Glover. And I got your homegrown artist spotlight coming up right around the corner.

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0: A Bob classic from Loretta Lynn, You Ain't Woman Enough. Brandon Backstrom here with you, just getting ready to wrap up Rush Hour Relief. We got a big day ahead of us tomorrow. It's the longest day broadcast. John Engen and Chuck Knapp taking over the Bob FM studios with a whole crazy crew of friends stopping by. 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We'll play some fun summer music, tell some stories, have some laughs, and it's all for a great cause. So I hope you'll join us tomorrow, 10 to 3. 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
1: The Bible talks about God's plans for you. It's a comforting topic, especially in a turbulent world. In the Bible, in the book of Jeremiah, God has some very point-blank words. He's speaking directly to you. He says, I know the plans that I have for you, plans to prosper you and not to harm you, plans to give you hope and a future. Then he goes on to promise that when you call upon me and come and pray to me, I'll listen to you. Then he gives an incredible invitation by saying that when you seek me with all your heart, you'll find me. If you're struggling with plans for your life, maybe you should look at God's plan for you. It sounds pretty incredible. 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

0: 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That does it for me. DK is on the way, but first we got to take one more look at the MyBobCountry.com Weather Center, brought to you by First National Bank of Malacca. 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Tonight, clear skies, lows near 50. Tomorrow, sunny with a chance of thunderstorms, highs around 75. Later in the evening, mostly clear, still some thunderstorms possible, lows around 51. Saturday, sunny, highs around 76. That's it for me. I'll see you tomorrow, right after the longest day broadcast, and we'll close out the week with the Thank God It's Finally Friday happy hour. Have a great night, everybody. I'll be back here at 3 tomorrow. Until then, peace.
1: 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You'll find Total Country Bob FM. And there's four more signals throughout Minnesota that make up Bob Country. 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
2: 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Shepherd, and Janie Fricke. It all kicks off Friday with the Bob FM pre-Ribfest party featuring live music from Raised on Radio. And don't forget, Ribfest isn't just a concert. It's a weekend. Camp along the Crow River and stay for it all. 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